0: Calm Sea and Prosperous Voyage, the overture by Felix Mendelssohn. That was the Leipzig Gewandhaus Orchestra there, conducted by Kurt Mazur. We've got a string quartet that was fairly prosperous for Beethoven coming up in about a minute.
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I'm grateful that WKAR sustainers have made it possible for me to share the music I love with you for more than 30 years. 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

0: From Beethoven's first collection of string quartets, that was the string quartet number 5, played there by the Dover Quartet.
1: 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I'm Linda Kernahan. 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

0: A sonata for flute and two violas by Johann Friedrich Fasch. And if you thought you heard more than just a flute and two violas there, you are correct. There was also a continuo band there, so some sort of bowed bass and a harpsichord. Put them all together and you've got Musicians of the Old Post Road.
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0: A performance from March of this year at the National Auditorium in Madrid. That was the ensemble Il Pomodoro, led by Francesco Corti, with the Brandenburg Concerto No. 5 by Johann Sebastian Bach. All six of Bach's Brandenburg Concertos were nearly lost. They sat around, ignored by the Margrave of Brandenburg after Bach had sent the music to him, dedicated it to him, but it was rediscovered. Up ahead, some more music that happily was rediscovered in a minute.
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0: The Piano Trio No. 2 by Emilia Meyer, played there by Trio Vivente. Well, as the seasons change, what remains the same? We've got a musical answer to that question in about a minute.
1: Hey, I'm Cindy Howes. We have a show inspired by the recent New York Times article, The 30 Greatest Living American Songwriters, including artists that we agree on, Lucinda Williams, Paul Simon, Bob Dylan, plus some clear snubs like Greg Brown, Laurie McKenna, and Mary Gauthier. 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
3: There is such a thing as the midday slump. 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

0: members of The Crossing, conducted by Donald Nally. That was We Bloomed in Spring by Edie Hill.
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0: cellist Wilhelmina Smith performing Gratitude by Don Avery, a composer of Mohawk heritage. We've got music by the man known as the father of Native American composition coming up in about a minute.
1: 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Bach in honor of an eternal flame. I'm Linda Carnahan. 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

0: The Four Moons, music from a ballet composed by Native American composer Lewis Ballard. That was the Fort Smith Symphony, conducted by John Jeter.
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There is such a thing as the midday slump. 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
0: 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From Michigan State University, this is WKAR Classical in East Lansing. Thank you for listening. More classical music next.

0: There is a willow grows aslant a brook, a tone poem by English composer Frank Bridge. That was the English Chamber Orchestra there, conducted by Geoffrey Tate. Another English composer, Ruth Gipps, counted Frank Bridge among her influences. We'll hear a quintet by Ruth Gipps in about a minute.
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2: 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I'm grateful that WKAR sustainers have made it possible for me to share the music I love with you for more than 30 years. 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

0: Oboist Gareth Hulse, clarinetist Peter Siglaris, violinist John Mills, violist Lydia Lowndes Northcott, and cellist Božidar Vukotic, with the quintet for oboe, clarinet, and string trio by Ruth Gipps.
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0: The winner of the 1996 Pulitzer Prize for Music there, Lilacs, by George Walker. That was soprano Nicole Cabell with the Seattle Symphony, conducted by Asher Fish.
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0: 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From Book 2 of Image by Claude Debussy, played there by Song Jin Cho.
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0: 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I'm Kevin O'Connor, and if you know anyone named Cloris, have them gather around. 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

0: Pepe Romero there, brilliant guitar work with I Musici. That was Vivaldi's Guitar Concerto. Coming up next, something from the Gilded Age and a French composer you may not know too much about.
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0: That was a wind quintet. Beethoven composed it, performed by the Netherlands Wind Ensemble. I'm Kevin O'Connor. We have a work coming up next, although he certainly never did anything less than wholeheartedly. We have some basic dance music, something a little lighter than usual for Franz Schubert coming up.
1: In his Third Symphony, Gustav Mahler depicts nature's rude awakening from a winter's sleep. He also evokes lighter moments, like a jolly animal's dance in the forest. On the next Chicago Symphony Orchestra program, Klaus Mäkelä conducts Mahler's Third Symphony. Next time with the CSO, I'm Lisa Simeone.
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0: German dances and trios, Franz Schubert, that was Vladimir Spivakov, and the Moscow Virtuosi.
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2: 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From Michigan State University, this is WKAR Classical in East Lansing. Thank you for listening. More classical music next.

0: That was Grand Pas de Deux from Peter Tchaikovsky's Sleeping Beauty. Leonard Slatkin conducted the St. Louis Symphony Orchestra. 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Franz Donzi wrote exceptionally well for winds. We'll have a nice example for two of them, flute and clarinet, coming up.
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0: Los Angeles Guitar Quartet, Four Dances by Thomas Morley, an English Renaissance composer, among the more prolific figures from that era, theorist, singer, and organist at St. Paul's Cathedral. Coming up, one of the Four Seasons.
1: 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A Baroque on Beaver Wind Ensemble plays Gounod's Petite Symphonie for Winds, and selections from a Music House Museum concert by violist Jay Julio and pianist Josh Tatsuo Cullen. 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

There is such a thing as the midday slump. That's why I pick music that'll help invigorate your afternoons and also help you stay connected with what's happening in mid-Michigan. I'm Jamie Paisley, and join me every afternoon for classical music on WKAR.

0: Winter from Antonio Vivaldi's Four Seasons. Anna Sophie Mutter conducting and violin there with the Trondheim soloists.
1: 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From Michigan State University, this is WKAR Classical in East Lansing. Thank you for listening. More classical music next.

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1: Sonata by Haydn. That's about 5 minutes away. This is the overture from Il Signor Bruschino by Gioachino Rossini, performed by the Scottish Chamber Orchestra.

0: A piano sonata by Franz Joseph Haydn, performed there by Emmanuel Axe. Hope you're doing well this weekend and enjoying the performances. It's always great to enjoy them with you, so thanks for being here.
1: 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I'm Linda Kernahan. 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

0: Philharmonia Orchestra, led by conductor Alistair Mitchell, and English Pastoral Impressions by English composer Ernest Pfarrer.
1: 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Bach in honor of an eternal flame. I'm Linda Kernahan. 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

From the Chamber Music Society of Lincoln Center, we heard Béla Bartók String Quartet No. 2, performed by the Schumann Quartet, Eric Schumann and Ken Schumann, violinists, Lisa Rondeleau, violist, and Mark Schumann, cellist. That concludes our program for today. 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We'll be celebrating the glory of Schubert with a Schubert transcription by the great violinist Fritz Kreisler, followed by Schubert's towering, magnificent final string quartet. I'm Elliot Forrest. Thanks so much for listening. 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

0: The Adagio for Strings by Samuel Barber, with the Stockholm Sinfonietta led by Jan Olof Vedin. You've been listening to Community Classical. I'm Linda Kernahan. My co-host this week has been JJ Birchman. JJ, thank you so much for sharing this playlist, honoring your mother. I'm sure that many of our listeners can identify with the way music is embedded in our whole lives and connects us with the people that we love.
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0: It's Nanette's Caprice from the Little Concert Suite by Samuel Coleridge Taylor. Anthony Parnther conducted the Chinookay Orchestra.
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0: pianist Jenny Slotchever with music from 1910 by Harry T. Burley, composer, arranger, singer, and friend to Antonin Dvorak. That was a suite called From the Southland.
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3: There is such a thing as the midday slump. 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

0: A violin concerto in D by the Chevalier de Saint-Georges. Joe Chien was the violinist. Kevin Mallon conducted the Toronto Chamber Orchestra.
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0: 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Laszlo Horvat conducted the Anima Musicae Chamber Orchestra.
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0: second, third, and fourth Norwegian dances by Edvard Grieg. Petri Sakari conducted the Iceland Symphony.
1: 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I'm Linda Kernahan. 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

0: a bit of fun for wind players, a collection of miniatures, five of them, by William Grant Still, that recording by the Calico Winds, music by another iconic American composer, coming up in a moment.
1: On the next Great Lakes Concerts, the Ann Arbor Symphony performs Ravel's Bolero. A Baroque on Beaver Wind Ensemble plays Gounod's Petite Symphonie for Winds, and selections from a Music House Museum concert by violist Jay Julio and pianist Josh Tatsuo Cullen. 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

This is Jody Knoll. I'm grateful that WKAR Sustainers have made it possible for me to share the music I love with you for more than 30 years. 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

0: Billy the Kid, a ballet by Aaron Copland. The Baltimore Symphony Orchestra was conducted by David Zinman, and music by yet another American composer coming up in just a moment.
1: This is Ryan Thompson. 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